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up and do my thing. 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Moving, doing it, you know. 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One, two, three.

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Heaven stands before you. 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

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Why me? Why?

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0: trauma.
1: Insecure.
0: Very insecure. You kill me.
2: 22 timer I døgnet, 7 dager I uka, her på FM 101,1. Dette Radio Riks.